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0: Tampa Bay. 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

Tampa Bay Rays are playing again tonight, and they're 1-0. Drew Rasmussen was ridiculous on Saturday night. He carried a no-hitter into the eighth inning, ultimately going 8 shutout innings with 10 strikeouts, 2 walks, 1 hit allowed. Jonathan Aranda supplied all the offense Tampa Bay needed. His third inning solo home run produced the game's only run. Game 2 tonight at the Trop, 8 o'clock. Go Rays!

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We have $1,000 to give away at 8 o'clock this morning and at 10 o'clock and at noon and at 2 and at 5. 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
2: 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The Bucks lose again. They are 0-4 for the first time since 2013. The Rays beat the Yankees 1-0 on Saturday night. Drew Rasmussen was ridiculous. He carried a no-hitter into the eighth inning, ultimately going 8 shutout innings with 10 strikeouts, 2 walks, and just 1 hit allowed. They play again tonight at the Trop. Go Rays. A teenager in Florida was filming himself getting his hair cut in the middle of a busy road for a TikTok stunt last week in Ocala. He was hit by a pickup truck. He was hospitalized in serious condition. Dengue fever outbreak here in the state of Florida has grown to the largest in the continental U.S. in decades, with 252 reported cases last month, most of them right here in Hillsborough County. And Jolene by Dolly Parton just became the oldest country song to join Spotify's Billion Streams Club, beating the previous record holder by 33 years. That song, Rascal Flatts' 2006 hit, Life is a Highway.
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3: Early morning wreck northbound 75 at Blanton Road. 2 lanes blocked, backed up all the way to Wesley Chapel Boulevard already. Avoid that completely if you can. Also in Pinellas, southbound 275 at 38th Avenue. That exit closed. That's because of long-term construction, so it's not going to reopen this morning. You're going to want to follow those detours. I'm Monica.
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2: Sun Toyota.com. Another humid day with a 50% chance of storms this afternoon, a high of 87. That goes up to a 70% chance of storms tomorrow and Wednesday. With our temperatures dropping a little bit, our highs will be right around 84 degrees. That's our Tampa Bay weather.
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107.3, the Eagle Tampa Bay's Classic Hits. Good morning, I'm Fisher. Getting closer to Halloween. Scary stuff. And are ghosts good or bad? Are spirits evil or good or neutral? And I'm not going to answer that question right now. I'm going to answer that question coming up after Heart. Why? Because they ask people who've seen ghosts. Not just people like me who have never seen a ghost. People have experienced spirits. It's good, bad, or neutral. Coming up next on 107.3 The Eagle.

0: Magic Man on 107.3, the Eagle Tampa Bay's Classic Hits. Good morning. I am Fisher. As we get closer to Halloween, have you ever seen a ghost? Do you believe in ghosts? How's that work in your life? And I bring this up because they've asked people who have seen ghosts, were these ghosts good, evil, neutral? And here we go. 35% say they think the spirits were good. 35% say they were good. 5% said they think they are evil. Only 5% think they are evil. 22% said neutral. 26% said there's a mix of good and evil. And then 12% of those who have experienced ghosts were not too sure. I wish we had more time to break this down. But for one, 35% say good. What does a good ghost actually do? If you're haunting my house, does it mean every now and again you unload the dishwasher? We're cool. You're a good ghost. 26 have seen both. How many people are experienced multiple ghosts in their lives? I, for one, have never seen a ghost, never experienced a spirit in any way, shape, or form, which has led me to believe the following conclusion. I'm a ghost, and nobody's telling me. Thanks, guys. I thought we were friends. Coming up next, we're going to kick off the 7 o'clock hour, the classic rock block from a legendary artist who is having a birthday today. And then we will kick off the 8 o'clock hour with $1,000 cash so you can go fund yourself.
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4: Hillsborough County working on a wreck. It's eastbound Memorial right at the entrance to northbound 275. Left lane is blocked there already. Extremely busy this time of morning. Even busier now. Right now, backups to Waters. I'm Monica with traffic.
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5: Stephen Haworth Miller was born on this date, 1943. His parents were close friends with Les Paul and Mary Ford. Les Paul taught young Steve his first guitar chords, and Steve Miller has even described Les as his godfather. Happy birthday, Steve Miller. He's 83.

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1: 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What? When I was coming up as a kid, I thought he was saying Auga. You know, you're a kid. You're growing up on cartoons. It's a popular sound in a cartoon. So I thought he was saying Auga. But he's saying like, oh, Lord. 107.3 The Eagle, Tampa Bay's Classic Hits. I'm Fisher. Great story, Fish. You have anything else for us on a Monday morning that might be a little bit more interesting to the people who are actually listening to the radio? Oh, I do. Two more songs from Steve Miller. 83 today. His father secretly recorded him playing guitar as a kid, and he was too embarrassed. And he would not listen to it until Les Paul, yes, that Les Paul, paid him 25

to sit through the recording. Miller later joked that it was his first paid performance. A classic rock block from Steve Miller on 107.3 The Eagle.

Steve Miller turns 83 today. Imagine your childhood guitar teacher being Les Paul than T-Bone Walker. That's what homeschooling should look like. 107.3 The Eagle, Tampa Bay's classic hits. Good morning, I am Fisher. We've got $1,000 coming your way at 8 o'clock, so you can go fund yourself. 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

0: 107.3 The Eagle, Tampa Bay's Classic Hits. Good morning. I'm Fisher. Got $1,000 coming your way at 8 o'clock this morning. Go buy a really cool Halloween costume for you and your entire family, hopefully for $1,000. But what people are not doing this year, if you're going to dress up like Halloween, start thinking about it. One of the things that has fallen by the wayside is sexy anything, according to the internet. Sexy, which I don't buy. I don't believe at all. But it says here that overdone costumes, the most overdone, we're done seeing these. The sexy version of anything, 30% say that. Runner up, pirate costumes. Listen, obviously this poll was not taken in Tampa because not only are you going to see a lot of pirate costumes, you're going to see a lot of sexy pirates. 25% of people said those are the most played out, and 22% said Joker costumes should be retired. Others receiving votes, cowboys and cowgirls, Harley Quinn, hippies, minions, mimes, and Where's Waldo? What are you looking forward to seeing this year? Michael Jackson looks like it's going to be a big one. Bad Bunny's bushes from the Super Bowl might be another big one. For me personally, I want to take the Tim Curry character test and see which Tim Curry character I'm closest to, and then go as that character. So maybe the butler from Clue, or maybe Dr. Frankenfurter. We'll see. Coming up next, weather, and then we're going to get to $1,000 cash coming up at 8 o'clock. So you can go fund yourself from 107.3 The Eagle.
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3: Hillsborough County with a couple of slow areas. Southbound Veterans Expressway slow from the airport all the way to Waters because of an earlier accident. Also, very slow traffic because the traffic lights aren't working. Southbound Del Mabry at Dr. MLK Jr. Boulevard. Treat that as a four-way stop. I'm Monica with traffic.
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4: Now, an Eagle weather update from the Sun Toyota Weather Center.
25: Afternoon thunderstorms all week long. A 50% chance of that today with a high of 87. 70% chance of storms throughout the day tomorrow with a high of 84. 70% chance of storms Wednesday afternoon with a high of 83. That's our Tampa Bay weather.
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I am Fisher. This Sunday, Freedom Rocks with 38 Special, the Marshall Tucker Band, and Don Felder. Would you like to meet Don Felder? I have two meet and greet passes plus tickets into the show to meet Don Felder this Sunday. All you have to do is win College of Rock Knowledge coming up at 7:50 on 107.3, the Eagle, Tampa Bay's Classic Hits.

0: 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On this date, 1989. Motley Crue played a warm-up show for their forthcoming Dr. Feel Good tour at the Whiskey A Go-Go in West Hollywood, California. 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
2: Looks good on all the major roadways right now in both Hillsborough and Pinellas County, with no accidents to slow you down. Just one wreck in Hillsborough County is Bruce B. Downs. It's near Fowler. Crews on the scene there. Just a little bit of an onlooker delay. I'm Monica with traffic.
3: 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Injured? 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
0: On this date, 1989, Motley Crue played a secret warm-up show for their forthcoming Dr. Feelgood tour. They perform under the pseudonym...
33: Motley Crue performed under the name Foreskin. This is Tony from Lakeland.
0: Well done, congratulations. Not only are you going to Freedom Rocks this Sunday at the Bay Care Sound, but you will be meeting. You and a friend will meet and greet Don Felder. I have those passes to give away all this week for College of Rock Knowledge. 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
1: 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On this date, 1989, Motley Crue played a warm-up show for their Dr. Feelgood tour. 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

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And Fisher, if you didn't get the keyword from me, worth $1,000 cash, so you can go fund yourself. I'll give it to you again coming up at 8:20. An Eagle stuff you should know. Happy birthday, sir. Bob Geldof, 75 today. He organized Live Aid. Kenny Loggins was at the Philadelphia show for Live Aid. He did one song, and it was not this one. Here's Danger Zone on the Eagle.

The 80s at 8 on 107.3 The Eagle, Tampa Bay's classic hits. I am Fisher. AC/DC wrapped up their power-up tour on Friday in New York. The Foo Fighters opened up for him. Dave Grohl joined him on stage for Highway to Hell. And coming up after AC/DC, I have a keyword worth $1,000 to you. I'll give that to you in Eagle Stuff You Should Know. And happy birthday, Brian Johnson, 79 years old.

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1: 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The Bucks are 0-4 for the first time since 2013 after losing yesterday. But the Rays are 1-0 going into tonight's game. Drew Rasmussen was ridiculous on Saturday night as the Rays beat the Yankees 1-0. He pitched 8 shutout innings with 10 strikeouts, 2 walks, and just allowed 1 hit. This is the second Rays-Yankees postseason series ever. The entire series was played at a neutral site in San Diego because of COVID, and making the first Rays-Yankees playoff series actually played in Tampa Bay in New York, this one here. Jolene by Dolly Parton just became the oldest country song to join Spotify's Billion Streams Club, beating the previous record holder by 33 years. That was Rascal Flatts' Life is a Highway. Jack Osborne and daughter Pearl went undercover to scare people inside the Aussie Maze at Universal Halloween Horror Nights in Hollywood last week. And birthdays today, Sir Bob Geldof is the organizer of Live Aid, and Live Aid is 75. Brian Johnson of AC/DC is 79.
0: And that is Eagle stuff you should know. 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
2: Hillsborough County is still working on a wreck southbound on Bruce B. Downs. It's near Fowler. Crews on the scene there have all lanes blocked. 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
1: SunToyota.com. A lot of rain coming into the area, a 50% chance of that today with a high of 87. Then that goes up to a 70% chance of rain all day tomorrow, high of 84. 70% chance of storms on Wednesday with a high of 83. That's our Tampa Bay weather.
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getting ready to award $1,000 cash. 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We are commercial free. 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

Led Zeppelin on 107.3, the Eagle Tampa Bay's classic hits. They released Led Zeppelin 3 on this date, 1970. That's the one featuring the Immigrant Song. How are you doing today? All right? You ready for all this rain this week? No? You ready to win some money? Yes. $1,000 cash coming your way at 10 o'clock, so you can go fund yourself.

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Are you planning on doing the Aussie house at Halloween Horror Nights this year? How cool would it be if you're going through that and all of a sudden you're scared by Jack Osborne? That's what happened last week. Jack and his daughter dressed up and went undercover to scare people inside Halloween Horror Nights haunted house out in California. Hopefully they do the one in Orlando too. That'd be cool. 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

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I am Fisher, and coming up after Pat Benatar, another $1,000 keyword. Axel's coming up next. 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
1: 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I am Fisher in for Axel today. 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

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Will it be you? Where's your phone? 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All right. Good luck. If you don't win it, it's okay. We got another $1,000 coming up at noon. 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

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I'm Fisher in for Axel today, and I will be slinging keywords. 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

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I am Fisher. Are you going to the Trop tonight? You supporting the Rays? You're like, ah, man, I'd love to, but I don't have tickets. Well, how about you win $1,000 coming up at noon and then buy some really good tickets for tonight? 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

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I am Fisher. Are you headed to the Trop tonight? 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Oh, you don't have tickets? 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

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What's up? I'm Fisher in for Axel today. And, oh, you got better have your phone near you. If you got qualified to go fund yourself and win $1,000 cash, we'll be calling somebody back within the next 10 minutes.

107.3, The Eagle, Tampa Bay's Classic Hits. I am Fisher. A serial child molester died today. Isn't that good? No, because he lived into his 80s. Dennis Hastert, who holds the record for longest-serving Republican House Speaker and the highest-ranking elected U.S. official to serve a prison sentence, died today at 84 years old. The judge in his case called him, quote, a serial child molester. Hopefully he's burning in hell. Wow. It's kind of dark, Fish. Yeah. I wasn't expecting that at this time of day, on a Monday. It's the world we live in, man. What do you want from me?

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1: In Hillsboro, an object in the roadway eastbound on Fowler just past I-75 has had the two right lanes blocked. Expect delays there. In St. Pete, there's an accident clearing along 4th Street North just past Gandy Boulevard. Otherwise, though, we appear to be in pretty good shape at the present time. This is Jim with traffic.
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1: And kicking off your Monday afternoon, live from Benchmark Arena for the Tampa Bay Lightning taking on the Philadelphia Flyers. 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On this day in 1989, Motley Crue played a warm-up show at the Whiskey in Hollywood under their pseudonym The Foreskins. 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
1: In Hillsboro, an object in the roadway that was earlier affecting traffic eastbound on Fowler just past I-75 has now been cleared. In St. Pete, you may still encounter some activity from an earlier mishap along 4th Street North just past Gandy Boulevard. Otherwise, we're in good shape. This is Jim with traffic.
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17: Sun Toyota.
18: Been a really nice cloudy day today. It's kept the temperatures down. It's like low 80s to mid 80s across all of Tampa Bay. Now, we do have some thunderstorms probably kicking up around 6 o'clock, so hopefully your drive home is done by then. And then later on again tonight, 10 or 11, the rain chances kick up. Maybe not thunderstorms, but definitely some rain again. Going to keep it nice and cool. More rain possible tomorrow. Going to have highs all weekend in the upper 80s at the most.
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Ethan doing it live at Benchmark Arena for Tampa Bay Lightning hockey. More details in just minutes. Actually bumped into Greg Wolf. You'll be hearing from him in about 10 minutes here on 107.3 The Eagle, Tampa Bay's Classic Hits.

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Ethan with you, 107.3 The Eagle, Tampa Bay's Classic Hits, live from Benchmark Arena. Tampa Bay Lightning Hockey, go Bolts! They're in town tonight. I'm waiting on, you know, my BFF Thunderbug always comes by and says hi. I am wearing my Thunderbug Nirvana t-shirt, which if you remember last time I was broadcasting, I saw that in one of the sports shops here. I was like, I had to have it, so I got it. So maybe he'll come by and grab a picture with me. We're going to be live all the way up until game time tonight here at Benchmark Arena as they take on the Philadelphia Flyers. It's Ethan with you on the Eagle, Aerosmith, Sweet Emotion.

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1: In St. Pete, folks can expect delays along southbound I-275 at 38th Avenue North, where an accident has the two right lanes blocked. In Hillsboro, there's been a crash along Brandon Boulevard eastbound approaching Valrico Road. The left turn lane is blocked from that one. This is Jim with traffic.
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On this day back in 91, GNR started a two-week run at number one with Use Your Illusion 2. 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It's Ethan with you on 107.3 The Eagle, Tampa Bay's Classic Hits, coming to you live from Benchmark Arena for Bolts hockey tonight against the Flyers. Talking to Greg Wolf here in just about 10 minutes on The Eagle.

0: Ethan with you. 107.3 The Eagle, Tampa Bay's classic hits. Going to be talking with Greg Wolf. You know him, the hype man for the Tampa Bay Lightning game. We'll be talking to him here in just about 10 minutes. It was on this day back in 1973 that Elton John released his seventh studio album, one of the most famous, Goodbye Yellow Brick Road, his best-selling studio album, and it features Benny and the Jets on the Eagle right now.
1: Hey, you, Jay.

0: Ethan with you, 107.3 The Eagle, Tampa Bay's Classic Hits live at Benchmark Arena for Tampa Bay Lightning Hockey as they take on the Philadelphia Flyers. And the man, the legend that is the Tampa Bay Lightning that everybody knows, I think almost as much as the players, Greg Wolf right here, the hype man galore. How are you, brother?
1: I'm doing fantastic. Thanks for having me. This is season 20, man, so this is an exciting time to be.
0: Yeah, I'm just going to put this out on the radio now. If you ever are looking for an intern or a backup to step in when you're sick.
1: Okay, yeah. Sure, yeah. I'll let you know, man.
0: Yeah, you know where to go, all right?
1: I'll keep you posted,
0: You've
1: my man.
0: You've done radio.
1: Yeah.
0: I've done hype stuff.
1: This is true.
0: We can tag
1: you. Yeah, you told me about your kind of lineage in the hockey world, man. You did some in-game hosting for a minor league?
0: Basically what you do, but with a much smaller crowd.
1: Okay.
0: It was a minor league hockey team back in Lubbock, Texas, which cotton was like the big crop. And for some reason, the people around there thought the Cotton Kings was a good name for a hockey team. And
1: okay, pretty cool, though. I mean, the band, right? There wasn't that a band?
0: I don't.
1: Cotton Kings
0: Cotton
1: was a
0: Mouth Kings.
1: Oh, Cotton Mouth Kings. All right, right. So I was close.
0: I don't think anybody in Lubbock knows about the Cotton Mouth Kings or what Cotton Mouth is, except for a few close friends of mine.
1: That's great, man. Well, that's cool, though. So at least, you know, you got some of that in your lineage, though. That's pretty awesome.
0: Exactly. Now, Tampa Bay, off to a great start.
1: Yeah, we had a great opening night here the other night.
0: Yeah.
1: Boys were clicking on all cylinders. It didn't start so great in New York, but I still consider that a preseason game because at the end of the day, they took two preseason games this year and added it to the regular season. So in my eyes, as it is in football, as you know, those last few games of preseason, you got guys that are trying to make the team, right? These are the guys that are giving their last ditch effort to show who they are. So I kind of looked at our season to start in the same fashion. These guys are now finally getting all on the ice together, all the starters, and they had a slow start, but man, did they rebound on Saturday. So we're looking for that momentum to be carried over tonight.
0: Yeah, that New York game, I mean, you got to give the goalie credit. He got himself a goalie goal.
1: Right.
0: Because,
1: I mean,
0: you know, we were like, eh.
1: Yeah, at that point.
0: It's preseason.
1: Right.
0: We're going to save our juice.
1: Exactly.
0: And we have the greatest damn goalie there is. Massey, number one out of 600 games. Come on.
1: And the Vezina was in the house on Saturday, as well as the Hart Trophy and the Jack Adams. So I think that mojo is still marinating in the building right now. And I truly believe it's going to carry over to tonight.
0: There has been so much power in this building, these players, these teams, everybody behind the scenes. I mean, guys like you, everybody we've met and interviewed on the radio, this is a great place to be.
1: 100%. And it's no question why players want to come play here because of that mentality, that mindset. It's been set, the precedent, the bar has been set here. And there's no better place to play and live and just, you know, work than Tampa. And in this building alone, it's magical, man. It's magical. This is more than just a game. It's an experience. If you have never been to a Tampa Bay Lightning game, what are you waiting for? Because, again, once you come one time, you will be hooked for life.
0: 100%. That's all we need to say. Greg, thank you so much.
1: Thanks, Ethan, man. It's good to see you, brother.
0: Yeah,
1: appreciate you, man.
0: Party with us tonight as the Lightning take on the Flyers. We're going to take them down. Don't worry about it. But get your ass out here. The game starts at 7 o'clock.
1: 7 o'clock.
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4: In St. Pete, expect a good 10-minute delay from an accident southbound on I-275 blocking the right lane at 38th Avenue North. In Hillsborough, expect up to a 30-minute delay from a wreck eastbound on Boyette Road between McMullen and Bill Schultz. Accident activity continues eastbound on Brandon Boulevard approaching Valrico Road. This is Jim with traffic.
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7: Now, an Eagle weather update from the Sun Toyota Weather Center.
8: Been a really nice cloudy day today. It's kept the temperatures down. It's like low 80s to mid 80s across all of Tampa Bay. Now, we do have some thunderstorms probably kicking up around 6 o'clock, so hopefully your drive home is done by then. And then later on again tonight, 10 or 11, the rain chances kick up. Maybe not thunderstorms, but definitely some rain again. Going to keep it nice and cool. More rain possible tomorrow. Going to have highs all weekend in the upper 80s at the most.
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0: 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And today is Butch Vig's birthday. He was the producer of Nirvana's Nevermind and of the Smashing Pumpkins' first two albums, including Siamese Dream, that had one of their biggest songs ever. Today, we're doing an hour-long commercial-free Eagle flight home right now with your Live at 5 on the way and your chance at $1,000 to go fund yourself. 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

It's Steve Miller's birthday today, born on this day in 1943. 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Come on down and have yourself a blast. 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

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He was, of course, Pink in Pink Floyd's The Wall. 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

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Your second track off of GNR's Use Your Illusion 2, because they started that two-week run at number one back in 1991.

Once again, your keyword to go fund yourself for $1,000 is Talk, T-A-L-K, buys a lot of Tampa Bay Lightning tickets with $1,000, especially $1,000 of somebody else's money. 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

0: Ethan with you, coming to you live from Benchmark Arena for the Tampa Bay Lightning taking on the Philadelphia Flyers tonight. 107.3 The Eagle, Tampa Bay's classic hits. And as Greg Wolf said just a little while ago, if you've never been to a Lightning game, the vibe, the feeling in this building at Benchmark Arena is something you don't get anywhere else. And I'm talking about other sporting events too. Like, you know, baseball games, they're great. I love the Rays. The vibe here at the Lightning is something totally different and totally unique. And it's such a positive, amazing energy that if there was ever a sport that you wanted to try by going to a live game, Tampa Bay Lightning hockey is it. It is so much fun, so exciting, so nonstop. It's just a blast from top to bottom. And if you win that $1,000 to go fund yourself, it's a perfect way to buy your way into a great Lightning game with some beautiful seats, because it's $1,000 that you just got from somebody else. I hope you remember the keyword. I hope you put it into your Eagle app. If not, you got until 5:30 to get that done on 107.3 The Eagle, Tampa Bay's classic hits.
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2: An earlier wreck in St. Pete along southbound I-275 at 38th Avenue North is off on the shoulder, but we still have backups to Gandy. The two right lanes are blocked southbound on Seminole Boulevard to 66th Avenue. Major delays continue in Hillsboro from a wreck eastbound on Boyette Road between McMullen and Bill Shoals. This is Jim with traffic.
3: 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Injured? 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
17: Now, an Eagle weather update from the Sun Toyota Weather Center.
18: We've had some clouds and storms over the area today. Looks like it's clearing out. Still a 60% chance for much of Tampa up until about 8 o'clock tonight. But the temperature is in the low 80s. If you're coming out here to the Lightning game at Benchmark Arena, inside the arena, the temperature's closer to the low 60s. So make sure you bring some long sleeves or something. I mean, it's going to get hot in here in a little bit anyways with all the people in the action. But it's still a little chilly on the ice. I mean, my high beams are on.
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On this day, back in 1999, Roger Daltrey announced that The Who officially broke up in 1983 and then reunited again in 1985, would also again reunite again. And their highly anticipated first show back together took place in Las Vegas. So here's some Who for you, Ethan, with you, 107.3 The Eagle, Tampa Bay's classic hits.

Coming to you live from Benchmark Arena for Lightning Hockey tonight against the Philadelphia Flyers. Ethan with you, 107.3 The Eagle. Tampa Bay's classic hits. You can hear the lightning in the background there. Here, I forgot what song. There's Boston on the Eagle.

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1: We're seeing delays in St. Pete from a crash southbound on 4th Street North approaching 83rd Avenue. An earlier wreck on southbound I-275 at 38th Avenue North is out of the way now, but a long stretch of stop-and-go traffic continues. Hillsboro wrecks include one along Falkenberg Road near Eagle Palm Drive. This is Jim with traffic.
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Ethan coming to you live from Benchmark Arena. 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

0: Ethan with you live from Benchmark Arena for a Tampa Bay Lightning game tonight against the Philadelphia Flyers. And 107.3 The Eagle, Tampa Bay's classic hits. You got to go check out the video that I posted to our Facebook and our Instagram, because their chef from Benchmark Arena brought a bunch of the food that they're doing this season up to the studios last week. And we got to try it all, and I got video of it. They have this, like, pork chop tomahawk sandwich burger that is bigger than my face. They also have a chicken and biscuit sandwich that's also bigger than my face. It's insane. The food that they're doing this year is just, it's next level, because they always go next level when it comes to Benchmark Arena, how they take care of the fans. The game, it's just a whole vibe. You got to see the video. And then just come out to Benchmark Arena for a Lightning game, because it's the best thing you can do in Tampa Bay. It's Ethan with you, 107.3 The Eagle.
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1: We're seeing delays in St. Pete from a crash southbound on 4th Street North approaching 83rd Avenue. An earlier wreck on southbound I-275 at 38th Avenue North is out of the way now, but a long stretch of stop-and-go traffic continues. Hillsboro wrecks include one along Falkenberg Road near Eagle Palm Drive. This is Jim with traffic.
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30: Sun Toyota.com. We've had some clouds and storms over the area today. Looks like it's clearing out. Still a 60% chance for much of Tampa up until about 8 o'clock tonight. But the temperature is in the low 80s. If you're coming out here to the Lightning game at Benchmark Arena, inside the arena, the temperature's closer to the low 60s. So make sure you bring some long sleeves or something. I mean, it's going to get hot in here in a little bit anyways with all the people in the action. But it's still a little chilly on the ice. I mean, my high beams are on.
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30: You might be able to hear the Tesla coils in the background there. I am playing this AC/DC song for two reasons. Specifically, one, it's Brian Johnson of AC/DC's birthday. He was born on this day in 1947. And two, because the AC/DC are, in my opinion, the official band of the Tampa Bay Lightning. Let's shoot to thrill, baby. Come on out and be the thunder and get thunderstruck tonight at Benchmark Arena with 107.3 The Eagle, Tampa Bay's classic hits.

One more time from Benchmark Arena. It's Ethan doing it live. 107.3 The Eagle, Tampa Bay's classic hits. Tampa Bay Lightning tonight taking on the Philadelphia Flyers. So let's turn it up and turn out for our Bolts. Hashtag go Bolts. I'll be back again tomorrow. Be good to each other. Don't drink and drive. Love you. It's GNR.

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1: We're seeing delays in St. Pete from a crash southbound on 4th Street North approaching 83rd Avenue. An earlier wreck on southbound I-275 at 38th Avenue North is out of the way now, but a long stretch of stop-and-go traffic continues. Hillsboro wrecks include one along Falkenberg Road near Eagle Palm Drive. This is Jim with traffic.
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0: 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It's Shitty After Dark. 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Hit me up. Whenever you want to hear something, just tap it. 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

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A Florida TikTok creator was arrested after a computer case was reopened. 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
16: 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Our packaging will still say Rain-X because that's too expensive to change. Just know, in our hearts, we're talking to you, Gen Z. Rain-X, America's number one choice of wiper blades.
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16: Rain-X wiper blades are the number one wipers in America. 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

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Shut up!